0: Oh, yeah, man. You tell me how you're talking about anything. If you got money, why you put money down? Poverty is your money.
1: That's all.
0: Everybody will want money. So, you will not have a lot of money. You will not be forced to arrange the country.
1: Okay. All right. Thank you so much, my brother. Thanks a lot, my brother, for your call this morning. They say, once you steal, now point and kill. But I don't know if capital punishment will stop anything, because the laws we have are not even implemented. If they were going to jail for real, with all their luxury, I'm not sure any of them want to be in prison.
2: It would have served as a deterrent for others with intentions to do that.
1: And more importantly, when your town's man steals, do not celebrate him.
2: Hang on, we celebrate, we protect, and we say he's our own. They should not prosecute someone else on the other side.
1: So how do we want it to stop? Anyway, we want to thank everybody for listening. It's been great having you join us. We'll bring you that interview, believe me, and we'll have that conversation. This has been the early editions. Your call, and putting your calls through. Next time, let's start. I see the phone lines are still buzzing, but the call, we often would open the phone lines at 7:30. Don't mind us if we're still analyzing. There's so much to unpack, so we can be talking at that time, but do call in from as early as 7:30 so that I can have enough time for your calls. It's not after the 7:45 advert that we open up the phone line. I see oftentimes when we're done, the phone lines are buzzing continuously, but we appreciate you. We celebrate you for this. It is time for Sport Zone. And remember, the 8th of August, we're heating. Where are we heating again? We're heating Aero Play in Ojumu, former Roxton Road in Ikoyi. We're having a football match there. Off Alfred Uwani. So if you want to be a part of that, you want to send in your name. I think it's filling up, actually. Maybe just about one or two of the teams need two persons each, and one team needs one person. But like we said, there should be a screening process. So send in your names as much as possible. You have your jerseys.
2: All those guys.
1: Play match on that day.
2: All those guys who and, come up with Messi should have done this. Ronaldo should have done that.
1: Exactly.
2: Come and put your name where your mouth is.
1: Exactly. Come. Let's see what you can do with your feet. Femi has a lot of old men in his team. So if we have younger people who want to aid him so he can win, there are four games. There are four teams. Team Megaletrics, that's for Megaletrics staff. There's Team Femi Faraway. There's Team Eagle, that's Shegu Agbede. And there is Team Charles Anazodo, Compound Cleaner. They're all going to be there. Their jerseys are ready. Make sure that you join and you come there on that day. Play some good football. It will start that day, but we'll give you more information. You can register to play or register to just attend. It's open for just a few people. It's a small five-a-side court that we're using. So it's open to a few people. You want to be a part of this, make sure that you join now. Let's have that conversation and let's play together. Let's celebrate together. Also, a day before that day, the 7th of August, we'll have the ladies of the dish. We're having a watch party. We'll be at the Viva Mall in Ikeja, where we will gather, watch a movie with our celebrities in-house and other celebrities from outside. The great OAPs whose voices you hear, those who've shaped your life, come around, let's celebrate together. It is time for us to have that conversation with sports. Remember, 8 August is the time for the Sports Zone Connect novelty football match.
3: 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See you at the movie.

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0: So we are happy for La Roja, yeah, for winning the FIFA World Cup for a second time, and that song will continue to reverberate all around the world. A favorite song by Lamine Yamal himself, and he must still be celebrating, no doubt about that. Good morning to you. Welcome to Sports Zone. Good morning, gentlemen.
1: Good morning.
2: Good morning.
0: Lionel Messi has written a letter. I'm just going to read out what he says. But before I get there, Patrick Omorodion sent a message yesterday. Yeah, he was quite unhappy with what we said concerning football being the king of sports in the country, and that if football continues to succeed, then the country is happy, no matter what goes on with the rest of the federations. Mm. That's not what I meant. That's not how I meant it to be, Patrick. I'm sure, I hope that you understand. But football is the number one sport in the country, yeah? And if we continue to succeed as far as football is concerned, it's typical that the average Nigerian fan will not think about anything else. Yeah. As journalists, yeah, that should not be our prerogative. That should not be our attitude, yes? Which is why I said what I said yesterday. Considering the situation in which we find ourselves, you know, the average fan will undoubtedly be happy, but not to say that other federations do not need the attention that they deserve.
1: But if I may ask, what do you do? Do you serve? I know what journalistic principles say.
0: Yeah.
1: But what if your consumers say, this is where we want to go to? What do you now do? Because I understand him.
0: Mm.
1: Yes, our job is to gather all the information and give. But if every time people keep saying, drop this, go here, go here, go this way, we want to hear football. Mm. We want football. So because in the News Hound, we put a lot of other sports stories there, right? But whenever the reactions or the response come,
0: it's always about football.
1: Yeah. It's about football.
2: Yeah, but I mean, like you said, we put other stories. And that's the responsibility of journalists. Highlight all the other sports, talk about it. And even with time, if we were to create maybe special dedicated programs to some of these sports. Like there's a station I work with. They had a
1: now?
2: Sports. No, worked with.
1: Okay.
2: Worked with.
0: Easy.
2: Easy. And I'm talking 2010, 2011. We created, that's Pravda Radio, by the way. We created a program that, a sports program that focused on other sports, not football. Just dedicated to other sports.
0: Yeah,
2: of course, it struggled a bit, but with time,
0: it will struggle. Yeah, but it will take a lot of time.
2: A lot of time and dedication.
0: And then, what it also means, that sort of thing is those in those federations will have to, you know, on their own, want to tell their own stories.
2: Exactly.
0: Yeah, but you find that. When you look for maybe like a cycling federation president, it will take time before you get him. You know,
1: yeah.
0: You look for a tennis, you know, those kind of things. That's exactly what I'm saying.
2: Yeah.
0: You know, so I understand what you're saying, Patrick. I clearly understand. You know that, but we've got to face the reality of it. And we're talking here about the fans. As far as football continues to succeed, yeah, sports is succeeding. That's what it is.
1: Even when football fails. Football together, because yesterday we had a lot of conversation. Oh, World Cup is over, Nigeria, what are we doing?
2: Yeah,
1: people will still talk about football, it's inevitable.
2: And I think another reason that makes football the number one sport is because there's so much money. The footballers or the football community,
1: the ecosystem,
2: is very intentional in spending, you know. So if other sports too can get that, raise the funds and influence,
0: well,
2: people,
0: there's no money in the NPFL, is that not football?
2: Yeah, but that, how often do you focus on the NPFL? Not just here. I'm not talking about us. But generally, when people talk football, they're talking Europe, where there's money, where there's merchandise, where there's
1: national
2: so much
1: team.
2: Access to the national team. You know, because you're looking at the assets that you have.
1: And the ecosystem is so big. I hate to mention, but the ecosystem also includes the punters.
2: Mm.
1: That's where everyone's interest is going to. So it's...
0: You know the thing about Nigerian football, Nigerian sports, there's a lot of stories to tell, you know, as far as our sports is concerned. But where do you find that information? Like I said some time ago, I wrote to Aimba, yeah, years ago, and said, look, what I want to do is tell the stories of your players. Look for the star names and tell their stories.
2: story,
0: you know, follow them around. What do they do on a daily basis? You know, when you wake up in the morning, what exactly is your itinerary for the day? Up until now, I haven't gotten a response. Up until now, because
2: it's been
0: the reason that you go to European stories all the time, America and all the whatnot, because there's always something to talk about. The transfer, we don't even know, as the season has ended, the NPFL season weeks ago. Now we don't know if one particular player is moving from Enyimba to Rivers United or Remo Stars.
2: Hush, hush.
0: Because there's nothing around it. There's nothing. Who do you speak with? You call the media officer of a team. They have no idea what's happening.
2: I don't even have the right to speak.
0: You, that's another situation. You try to find the number of the administrator. I don't want to call them club owners because they don't own the clubs. Mm. You're looking for the number of the administrator. You know, you're trying to speak with him. Charles, you know, no. So how do you report? How do you report? You know, I don't have to be friends with you to tell the story now.
2: Just need to know I need information.
0: I just need information. You know, the ones that we have here are the ones that are able to relate with us because they know you. You know, okay, fine, Charles, I'll come on. But that's not what it should be.
2: Like they're doing you a favor.
0: It feels like they're doing you a favor. You know, but that's not what it should be. I want to talk about tennis, cycling, you know, the boxing. Thankfully, what's his name? Rafael Adipo is that's another thing. He's friendly with us,
2: exactly.
0: So he's willing to speak with us as far as boxing is concerned. You know, but that should not be the case. I don't need to be your friend. You know, I call you up and say, look, I'm a journalist. I want to talk about this. Yeah. Are you open? You know, and oftentimes we have them just shut the door against you because for whatever reason, I do not know, but people just don't want to tell their stories. Mm. You know, when you tell that story, some people think, man, if I talk now, they go blacklist me.
1: Mm-hmm.
0: That's the African thing.
1: Mm-hmm. Yeah.
0: It's the African thing.
1: Watch many movies. Watch many.
0: That's why it irritates me when I say something on social media, you know, and somebody says, but you're a journalist now, Grant. The typical story, I posted something, the former minister, Solomon Dalong, spoke about the budgetary situation with the Super Eagles not qualifying for the FIFA World Cup and that the monies that were supposedly allocated to the Super Eagles has not been returned to the federal government. It's been carried forward. And now he's asking the question, as a former sports minister, where the money? So I posted his story, what he told on Facebook. And somebody comes back at me and says, how can you post this kind of thing? Did you hear from the other side? I'm saying, what is wrong with you? I'm posting a story that this man has spoken about as a former sports minister who knows the procedure.
2: That's credibility.
0: That's credibility. Yeah. He's a former sports minister. And you're telling me, have I heard from the other side?
2: You're not accusing them of anything.
0: I'm not accusing. I'm just posting a story.
1: Well, it's part of our problem in Nigeria. Now we are quick to react to anything. Social media is a leveler.
3: Yeah.
1: Exactly. Well, Mr. President and average me can sit down together as butter face to face.
2: Tell you what's
1: mine. Yes, nothing. If you don't like it, that's your problem. Mr. President, if you don't like it, that's your problem.
0: You know, a friend has gone back to 1,000, almost 300. This morning I bought for 1,260. Just this morning.
1: Are you asking us why? Shouldn't be asking you why?
2: I'm asking you.
1: Why are you asking me?
2: I'm
1: asking
2: you in the last 2 days.
0: What is it with these importers and wanting to sabotage Dangote? What is it?
2: You know, Dangote and the importers have issues, and Nigerians are always too quick to jump on any side. I said at some point when Dangote said he was going to sell his dollars, I said to me, he's not saying he's increasing the costs, he's saying you're buying in dollars. The importers normally will buy in dollars when they're not buying from Dangote.
0: Exactly.
2: So what is the big deal?
0: Exactly.
2: What's the big deal? For Dangote himself, why should you sell in dollars? The only reason you sell in dollars is if you're struggling to get dollars. Dangote, you have a lot of transactions, global transactions, so you have access to dollars. Why do you want to sell in dollars?
1: Something has happened.
2: Something
1: has happened. So you need
0: to be selling in a free trade zone now. Free trade zone.
2: No, but what I understand, what I'm saying is, right, yes, in a free trade zone, you can do